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is me, past the neon signs, by the grace of night. 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
1: 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For so many years doing this already. I'm getting old. Can I just stay here?

This is the softest thing I ever did, but it's about something that's pretty important to me. And that's

I'm saying it like, I want a daughter like Nicki. Aw, man, I promise. I'm going to turn her to a monster, but no Minajes. I don't know how he's saying it, but let him hear this.